new season. And now, a new home. 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

0: 97 Rock and 96.9 local radio made in Buffalo. You're going to hear that song June 10th. Not that far away. What, 11 days from right now, Journey will be at the Key Bank Center. 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They don't take you to a broker site. 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And you can see the ticket prices there. They range from all over the place. There's not a lot of tickets left, but there's some good seats. And face value. 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
2: 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One time, Joe Petronella wore a Dracula mask while trick-or-treating at the homes of the drug dealers so that the cops would know who the drug dealers are.
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0: 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And tomorrow morning, Breakfast with the Beatles. Paul McCartney takes over Breakfast with the Beatles to talk about his new album. And we'll play some new tracks and hear from Sir Paul on the new record. Plus, 97 Rock celebrates the anniversary of Sgt. Pepper. It's a special Breakfast with the Beatles. Joe Christopher tomorrow morning at 7 a.m.
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0: 97 Rock, 96.9, the Batavia Downs Lucky 97 Takeover. 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Batavia Downs Gaming and Hotel, they have an incredible concert series coming up. Quiet Riot, an incredible national Van Halen touring tribute band, a Fleetwood Mac national tribute touring band, and John Waite of the Babies and Bad English, plus his solo career, will be there as well. 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
1: That company has been dismantling the old stadium. Remember, we were talking to the guys you mentioned from Collectible Exchange who did all of this, and the idea was harvest what you can, sell it off, and do what you can to try and get as most of that stuff sold and into the hands of people. About a third of the trough urinals have sold, with eight remaining for anyone willing to shell out $5,000. He made a deal with Marv Levy to offer autographed seat backs.
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1: Steve Tasker joins us now once again. 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
2: It was, well, getting tackled hurts anyway. 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You know, your skin just get, you get strawberries everywhere. I mean, absolutely everywhere. And it's just like getting it shaved off by a cheese grater.
3: And then you got to go get in the shower right afterwards. 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
2: Yeah, don't go near Bud Carpenter or Ed Abramowski. 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That was Christmas time for those guys.
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0: It's the boys of Dungeon Lane, brand new Paul McCartney on 97 Rock, and Paul McCartney in his own words, who worked with Andrew Watt. And what about the drums, Paul?
1: I knew he'd been working with Chad of the Red Hot Chili Peppers, so I got round to drums. We'd done the guitars and stuff. And I said, yeah, okay, who are we going to use for drums? He said, well, why don't you have a go? I said, oh, no. What about Chad? He said, no, I think, you know, you should have a go. See, it doesn't work out, we'll use Chad. So I ended up drumming on the whole album, except for one track, which you'll hear later.
0: This is track 2, Lost Horizon, Paul McCartney.

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0: It is the Western New York premiere of the brand new Paul McCartney record, The Boys of Dungeon Lane, Salesman Saint, a tribute to his parents. Now, this next one might sound like a tribute to one of his parents. It's called Mama Get By, but it isn't.
1: So this next one, which is the last track on the album, it's just totally imaginary. You know, sometimes I was saying you write about the past and you're about hot tea and cigarettes. I mean, I know that's what got him through the war kind of thing, you know. Yeah, so it's about basically about a woman who kind of, you can see she's the strength in the family and the guy's a bit of a waster. But she loves him. So it's called Mama Gets By.
0: This may become a Mother's Day tradition on Breakfast with the Beatles. 97 Rock, wrapping up The Boys of Dungeon Lane.

I woke last night to the sound of thunder. How far off, I sat and wondered. Started humming a song from 1962. Ain't it funny how the night moves, when you just don't seem to have as much to lose.

Doesn't get much better than that. 97 Rocky 96.9, the voice of the Buffalo Bills and Paul McCartney and Wings. And maybe I'm amazed. It is McGee on this Sunday morning. I've hopefully had a chance to tune into Breakfast with

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down the streets I go. She hollering about the front rent, she'll be lucky to get in the back rent. She ain't gonna get none of it. So I stop in the local bar, you know, people. I go to the bar,

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0: great stuff there from the Great Radio Controversy album. 97 Rock and 96.9, the voice of the Buffalo Bills. Some Tesla for you right there with Love Song. And man, have you seen all the great shows that are coming to Buffalo and all of Western New York? You can check out the concert calendar on our website. And one of those great shows is those guys right there, Tesla, coming to town along with Extreme. They'll be opening up for Motley Crue this summer out at Darien Lake. So what do you think? You going to go check out the crew?
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0: And welcome back. It is McGee here. What do you say we put the morning behind us and jump into a Sunday afternoon? Nice looking Sunday afternoon at that. Sunshine, 72 for a high. A perfect Sunday afternoon, by the way. Tom Petty right now as we fire up another long set of classic rock.

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0: Yeah, grabbing one there from Tommy. 97 Rock and 96.9, local radio made in Buffalo. The Who and Pinball Wizard. Back on this date, May 31st, 1976, The Who played a show at the Charlton Athletic Football Club, which is over in South London, in England. They got themselves a record that day, a world record from the Guinness Book of World Records as the world's largest pop group and loudest, world's loudest pop group. 120 decibels that day, and they actually took the crown from Deep Purple, who was the world's largest, or world's loudest rock group up until that time. McGee, for your Sunday afternoon, speaking of The Who, Roger Daltrey is coming to town September 17th out at Art Park. Looking forward to that one.
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8: Welcome back. It is McGee hanging out here on this good-looking Sunday afternoon. And the Scorpions are doing a residency out in Las Vegas this September. But if you want to go see and hear some great Scorpions music locally, there's a band here in Western New York called Hurricane. They do a great job covering these guys.

0: So you fancy yourself as a pretty good barbecuer. You know your way around the grill, around the smoker, huh? All your friends tell you maybe you missed your call and you should be opening up a restaurant. 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